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0: 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I'll be 10-8 for the time being. Unable to locate.
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2: B4, traffic hazard. Illinois 29 and Hilltop Road. Illinois 29 and Hilltop Road. We've got two reports that there is a buckle in the road in the middle of the lanes. If you could check and advise Ride Us.

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0: County 477.
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0: Mike, I'll be 10-8. I'll fill in departmental on that one.
1: 10-4.
2: Sprinkles is 4. I'm not going to have to come out here. There's a possibly a big concrete pad that's popped up. Probably a foot high.
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0: 684 information. 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
0: C7.
3: And Chestnut, 11th and Chestnut, Quincy, Adams County. Blue G, SUV, Blue G, SUV. Missouri, 26. ZZ, Reggie George, 9. C Charles, 6 AM. 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C Charles, 6 AM, Missouri.
0: Seven to four.

0: say for information.
1: Good.
0: 684, I'd not advise the Sangamon County also let them know they do have somebody en route to inspect the area for you. Are you going to be sitting there for traffic control?
1: Yes, you can scare me 30, traffic control.
0: Say 4, 10-4.

0: Pike 476. I'll be back out of that address on Adams.
1: 7674.

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1: 76, go ahead.
0: Check will be 10-8. Both parties were verbally trespassed from each other's residence. Report be submitted to the state attorney's office.
1: 76, 10-4.

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Wabash, Drawbridge Road, Wabash Avenue, Drawbridge Road, Springfield. Be two cars with their hazards on, lane of traffic, the other car.

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1: 50, go ahead.
0: Can't get it to turn back on. She has a tow in route. I'll be sitting behind her for traffic control.
1: Thank you, 10-4, you want to secure 30.

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Room 516. 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

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They should be there within the next couple of minutes, they said.

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0: First will be the driver, William 000-9407-4328. 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
0: 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I'll be tonight, court date of 8/12 given.

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0: 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Would be a tan Chevrolet sedan, tan Chevrolet sedan. F Frank W William 27126. F Frank W William 27126.
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2: Six 106, 1050. Westbound, mile plus 117, white GMC Acadia, white GMC Acadia, no injuries, off on the right side, dish.
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0: 527 Illinois by name, last name South, S. Sam, O. Ocean, U. Union, T. Tom, H. Henry, first name Jacob, J. John, A. Adams, C. Charles, O. Ocean, B. Boy, middle initial W. Williams. Pike date of birth is going to be July 20th, 1978, 7/20/1978, code 1 mail.

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1: Cool. Thanks, guys.
2: 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He's unsure if it's drivable or not, so it may need to be towed back to the yard or just a pull-out only. He stated that he can pay.
1: 12-0-6-10-4.
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1: 669.
0: 9477. Okay, so you're just getting out. You got northbound at the 93. If you got northbound 93, still white Toyota, white Toyota. See Charles, that's X-ray 64984. Charles, X-ray 64984.
1: I'm not sure. My partner took the call and she stepped out for a moment.

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0: 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At Frankie Town. 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

Seriously, it's improper lighting. I-55 northbound, milepost 117. Hispania is Troop 6, improper lighting, I-55 northbound, milepost 117, 2109. Pickup truck, no lights on. Pickup truck with no lights on. Make your own case. Safely, Troop 6, from field case, 1813.

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1: K5,
0: Ben. Mike, I'll be out at 1046 I-72 westbound, milepost 32, via semi-tractor trailer. 28 on the trailer will be Michigan, Frank 04-3960. Frank 04-3960, commercial trailer plate, Delta.
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0: the K5 homie, 10-8. Robert's towing was towing the semi tractor trailer. They're just leaving as we pulled up.
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0: 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I would attempt to call the one number he gave me, and it was a dead end. So, show me 1024, 1008.

0: 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Edward K. King 4355. 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

0: No, Sterling 5-6. 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So he's chosen not to answer the phone now. If you could, give him a call and tell him I'm going to be calling him from a *67 number.
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0: 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I'll also be 413 available by cell.
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0: Wabash and Corbin. Wabash and Corbin, Springfield. Yeah. Black Buick. Yeah, we're at 721774.

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Springfield 687, traffic stop. 36 and Tundra Drive, 36 Tundra Drive. Light off 36 in Main. This will be a blue Sonata, blue Sonata. Have Frank S. Sam, 19675. Have Frank S. Sam, 19675.

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1: Hale, Noel, L. Lincoln, male, 0602-1995, 0602-1995.

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0: Springfield, Nixon, stand by. One of custody, so it's clear change.
2: I'll be 23.
1: PK 7-10-4. It's Marion S. Troop 6. 682 advises situation secure Illinois State Police. Troop 6, Marion S. KSA 213.
0: Spring, folks, just want to try stuff. South Grand and Glenwood, South Grand and Glenwood, white Ford, white Ford, B-Boy truck plate, T-Tom, R-Robert, U-Union, B-Boy, Ida, Z-Zebra, Tom, Robert, Union, Boy, Ida, Zebra, B-Boy truck plate.

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0: 667 track spot. 9th and Broadway. 9th and Broadway, Quincy, Adams County. Red 4 Taurus. Red 4 Taurus. Missouri. G. George L. Lincoln 4. G. John 6. E. Edward. G. George L. Lincoln 4. G. John 6. 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

0: 2020 trailer play comes back. Ballad to Riddick Enterprise out of Des Moines on a Black 2001 trailer. Second 28 comes back. Ballad to William Bojarzin out of Springfield on a Black 2016 Ram pickup. 27th Ballad Clear, active boy card.
1: F4. 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

0: Springfield 660 Tower South. Silver Cadillac, George B. Boy 36821, George Boy 36821, pulling in your driveway.
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0: We're in Chevy Tahoe. 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
1: Pittsfield Fire, please respond to 206 Piper Lane, Pittsfield. 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
2: It's on the line, 1051. 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
2: 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Subject is on probation or supervised release status. 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
1: Hi, can you let any responding units know that there's a smoldering fire in the attic of this house? 476,
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0: 1 G George to Nora. Yeah, we're kicking. 1 3 Z Zebra. 4 3 1 7 2 9
2: Pistol fire, go ahead.
0: 1 G George to Nora. Yeah, we're kicking.
2: Pistol fire, 10 4
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0: Castle Fire, please respond to 206 Piper Lane Pittsfield. We're a smoldering fire in the attic. Respond, Alpha, time is 22:29.
1: Six on my status.
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1: Six on my information. Then 1G George in our ear, we're taking 1-3-0-0-4-3-J-John
0: 172943.
1: 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I'll attach.

0: Field 606, traffic stop. Springfield 606, traffic stop. Clearly, at White City. Clearly to White City. It's a brown Hyundai SUV. Brown Hyundai SUV.
1: Mike
0: County
1: Dispatch,
0: this so far is all state. Yeah, Verdex X-ray,
2: 709. This so far is 10-4.
0: Six 10-4, Verdex X-ray, 709-4-5, clear. 2014, Hyundai, Italy.

0: Yeah, I think we got the fire contained. 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
0: 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Filler Jeep. Subject went to the house.
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0: 67, 4th to 5th, Walnut Valley. Quincy Adams County, 4th to 5th, Walnut Valley.
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0: 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Okay, took off into the house.

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0: 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I'll be out with 330.
1: Springfield 682 traffic. Dirksen and Enos. Dirksen and Enos, Springfield. Get Silver Chrysler Sedan. 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

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It's a gray Hyundai sedan. E. Edward R. Robert, 73777. 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
2: 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John Valid to Dolores and John Pacone out of Nebo. Black 2019 Dodge Utility.

0: Springfield, 609 Chepstow. Be on the on-ramp to I-55 southbound from Stevenson. On-ramp, I-55 southbound from Stevenson. White Nissan, F-Rank, M-Mary, 68203. F-Rank, M-Mary, 68203.
1: Just on F-Rank, M-Mary, 68203. Clear white, 2016 Nissan.

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1: Head.
0: 16 for traffic stop. Stanford and 6. Stanford and 6. A brown, dark colored Buick SUV. A brown Buick SUV. Frankie Edward 51024. Frank Edward 51024.

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1: 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Light 4 pickup, B truck 414-5850. 414-5850.

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0: I think I'll be on West Lowry Street near Clarksville Road. West Lowry, Clarksville Road 20 is going to be Illinois D. David A. Adam 56235. Repeating, Illinois D. David A. Adam 56235. Be on a silver Honda SUV. 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

0: 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F Frank D David 38132. F Frank D David 38132.
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Manager said it off. 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
1: 667, 1042.
0: 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It'll be Clear Lake and 22nd Street. Clear Lake, 22nd Street. 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Illinois specialty plate 17415 W. William over S. Sam. 17415 W. William over S. Sam. Illinois specialty white spot.
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0: say you do drop it some. 682 drops off. 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
0: 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D. David, R. Robert, E. Edward, 3. U Union over SAM. 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

Springfield, 682, drop the smoke. 82 drop for stop. The Clear Lake just west of I-55. Clear Lake just west of I-55. The white Jeep SUV, Double D George 12501. Double D George 12501.

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Jumper.

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2216 Helm, reckless driving, Helm 29 southbound from Taylor Hill Correction Center. 216 units, reckless driving, Illinois Route 29, southbound from Taylorville Correctional Center, 0040. 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

Control 650 Nitro, stop. Springfield 650 at traffic stop. I-72 westbound, off post 117. I-72 westbound, off post 117. It's a black sedan, Texas. W. William. Stand by, I can't read it.

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0: Springfield 659 in Michigan tonight.
1: 659, go ahead.
0: Clear Lake westbound at Hill. Clear Lake westbound at Hill. Aggravating fleeing to elude stolen vehicle. It's a gray Infiniti. Gray Infiniti. B-Boy W. William. 88346. B-Boy W. William. 88346. I'm not pursuing. Approximately 120 miles an hour westbound on Clear Lake. It's probably at 16 by now.

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0: 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What's this other?
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0: Springfield 655 traffic stop. Wabash Avenue at Drawbridge Road. Wabash Avenue, Drawbridge Road. It's a white Nissan. White Nissan. B-Boy Q Queen 869. Correction. Boy Queen 86070. Boy Queen 86070.
1: 655-4. B-Boy Q Queen 86070, clear white, 2018 Nissan Utility.

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Yeah, Verde Zebra, 34183.

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0: Alright, full 659, stolen vehicle. The Black Hyundai, Edward Zebra 34180. Edward Zebra 34180. I'm in the alleyway off Myrtle Street between Laurel and Myrtle. Laurel and Myrtle alleyway.
1: Yeah, 10-4, stand by.
0: Don't need time now. It's abandoned.
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Yeah, so do we. 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

Bay Hither King 10-4, received a call from the RP's waiting on a ride to work. She stated there is a car at the Travel Plaza. It is a Chevy Utility, dark color, kind of parked over by the wall where vehicles park for rides. Stated that there's a dog inside, looks very distressed. She's not seeing anybody around, hasn't seen anybody there for at least 30 minutes.

0: YPK 1310-8, unable to locate. 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

Springfield 68 up in. Cass County, Route 125, 1 mile. Ashland. From Ashland. You're over. Lou. Hey, Adam, David E. Edward. Adam David Edward King Young.

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Clear, plates expired, 5, 2026. 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
1: 10-4.

County Ambulance. Respond to 510 North Memorial Street, Pittsfield. 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I have a 89-year-old female, conscious breathing, having trouble breathing. She is on oxygen. Also thinks she might be dehydrated. She does have asthma. Respond on Alpha.

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I have a 89-year-old female, conscious breathing, having trouble breathing. She is on oxygen. Also thinks she might be dehydrated. She does have asthma. Respond on Alpha.

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Four.

Springfield, 694 traffic. Huh? Springfield 694 traffic stop. 55 northbound 87. 55 northbound 87. White Hyundai Tucson. White Hyundai Tucson. 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
1: 10-4.

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1: Sheriff 631, Sheriff's Dock. Westgate at Morton, Jacksonville. Westgate at Morton. Been a maroon sport bike. 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

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PK 13-10-4, received a suspicious call of a woman walking back and forth around 3238 200th Avenue, Summer Hill, screaming and yelling. She's wearing blue jeans, a white shirt, no shoes. I will page it to you.

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621 information. Upon leaking over the stolen records and the registration attached to the license plate, the VIN on the stolen record does not match the VIN on the registration record. I'm still reaching out to California to confirm further details.

0: prequel 621 information. It's off by a few characters.
1: That is correct.
0: Reckless 6-8 traffic stop. 9. Westbound 109. It's on a gray Jeep. Gray Jeep. Frank D. David, 43537. Frank David, 43537.

0: ICK-13. Is that residence pretty much right in town?
1: 10-4, it's that first curve right as you come into Summerhill from the north. She stated that she also sees a silver car she's not familiar with, but she could not get a license plate.
0: 10-4.

0: like 473.
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0: You want to add Patricia to the incident as well. I'll be 10-8. Send me the next one.
1: 10-4.

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1: John, go ahead.
0: 103. 55 northbound, 103. Grayish blue Honda Pilot. Grayish blue Honda Pilot. No. Charles, 96886. Edward Charles. 96886.
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0: 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Black Nissan Altima, please. Black Nissan Altima. 10 tags left in the breeze.
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1: 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US 54, 160 Fifth Avenue, Pike County. 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

0: Cessna 41 for Freedom 20. Freedom 20, respond to 1021 North 5th Street. 71-year-old male slid out of his wheelchair yesterday. Has been down since then. Complaining of whole body pain. Conscious, alert, breathing normally. 1040, Freedom 20, 1021 North 5.
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0: Franco, 48. How's that?
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0: 4. Eastbound, 165th Avenue, US 54, eastbound, 165th Avenue, Pike County, white Toyota Highlander, Missouri, XX-ray, D. David, 6, G. George, 7, B. Boy, XX-ray, D. David, 6, G. George, 7, B. Boy, 26th expiration.

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0: Spicy, K-13, do you have traffic?
1: PK-13, page to a assault battery case. The RP was in Nebo. He is on his way to 207 College Street in Pleasant Hill. Would like to talk to a deputy.
0: Yeah, boy.

0: Here goes X-21 Sheriff's Staff. Seventy-two westbound 69, be on a blue Toyota, E. Edward SAM 24071. Edward SAM 24071.
1: Seven one, E. Edward SAM 24071, clear dark blue 2013 Toyota Ariel.

Springfield 48. Pass up. 648, go ahead. Or westbound Pike Station. Usage 4. Westbound Pike Station. White 4, pickup. White 4, pickup. Missouri 4, New Union, H. Henry, and Nora 25. 4, New Union, H. Henry, and Nora 25. 27 minutes.

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0: I'm in route to Bluffing.
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0: That 28 is expired. Alan Motley, so a white 710 Ford pickup, expired 6/11/25. Correction, that was the last valid date, 6/11/25.
1: Ford, go that ends with the incident.
0: 10-4. PK 13, Pike County.
2: Right, PK 13, go ahead.
0: That RP called, he's still wanting you to meet him at 207 College Street in Pleasant Hill.
2: 10-4, I'd like to wait a little bit.

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1: 69, go ahead.
0: 107. It's right southbound 107. White Chevy Silverado, White Chevy Silverado, Florida. R. Robert, Nora, G. George. R. Robert, 89. Robert, Nora, George, Robert, 89, Florida.
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I'll be out at 324 South Jackson, reference to my prior incident at 26-1732.

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2: 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Talk to the other. 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

0: Frank at 694 traffic count. Springfield 694 traffic stop. 55 southbound 86. 55 southbound 86. Gray Hyundai Sonata. Gray Hyundai Sonata. G George B Boy 12475. G George B Boy 12475.
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1: 646, go ahead.
0: Griffo 646, try to stop. Helmet 106 eastbound at 410th Street, Pike County. Helmet 106 eastbound at 410th Street, Pike County. So white Toyota minivan, white Toyota minivan. 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

County Ambulance, Southern Hills Spring Creek Medical, respond 175 South Main Street, Nebo, 76-year-old female, conscious breathing, pain in her left leg, unable to move it. She has fallen several times today. She has CHF and COPD, respond on Alpha.

Ambulance, Pleasantville Spring Creek Medical, respond 175 South Main Street, Nebo, 76-year-old female, conscious breathing, pain in her left leg, unable to move it. She has fallen several times today. She has CHF and COPD. Respond on Alpha.

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Radio Fisher Chat Trap stop. He's back northbound at the 117. 55 northbound 117. YGP utility. YGP utility. Missouri. Z Zebra. J John. 6. D Victor. 6. And Mary. Zebra John. 8. Victor. 6. Mary. Missouri 2027.

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2: PK 13, route 401, one female, 1095. Okay, 7 miles, 39334, repeating. 39334.
0: PK 13, 10-4.

0: personally. I'm Narcissist, 59 northbound, 116, 55 northbound, 116. White Ford Escape, White Ford Escape. I have Frank A. Adams, 35070. Frank Adams, 35070.
1: I have Frank A. Adams, 35070. Clear, white, 2018 Ford Utility.
2: Not feeling 514, but it's units to be 2300.

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0: IP K13. IP 401, any mods 39347, repeating 39347. Yep, Sally Port.
2: Frank, this is 6 Tango Control.

Turkson. Susan at Turkson. 55 northbound to 119. 55 northbound to 119. Black Infinity Utility. Black Infinity Utility. 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Z Zebra, a Lincoln, 3, J John, 1, and Mary. 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Missouri, 2027.

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0: Springfield, 650 truck, so. North Pike County, US 54 at 649 North Pike County, Red Ford Fusion, Red Ford Fusion, G. George H. Henry 28219, G. George H. Henry 28219.
1: 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G. George H. Henry 28219, clear red 2024 sedan.

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1: 10-4.
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0: 649 North Pike County, U.S. City 4649 North Pike County, Silver Chevrolet Sedan, Silver Chevrolet Sedan, F. Frank Teton 70582, F. Frank Teton 70582.

0: 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Broadway 18, Quincy, at the Eric Road.
1: Pike County 473.
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0: 304 761
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0: 1040, run 4, 3 and 15, 3 and 15, respond to 3414, Chestnut, 7-year-old female complaining of back pain, conscious alert, responding normally. 1040, 3 and 15, 3414, Chestnut. 3 and 15,
1: Yes, ma'am. 3 and 16 is clear. One patient refuses to handle that detail.
0: Three and 15, disregard. 16 is going to handle this one, too.

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Jefferson off US 54, 649 North, US 54, 649 North, Pike County. The silver Jeep SUV, silver Jeep SUV. Missouri, V Victor, K King 3, K King 4, H Henry. Victor King 3, King 4, Henry, Missouri 2026.

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0: Yes, I did. 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

0: Springfield, 682 traffic stop. 682 traffic stop. US 54, Illinois 96. US 54, Illinois 96. Pike County. White high-end SUV. White high-end SUV. H. Henry 327541. H. Henry 327541.
1: H. 7541 clear. White Hill 22. Under utility.

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0: 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White Jeep SUV, white Jeep SUV, head tag and window, unreadable.
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0: 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US 54, Illinois 96, Pike County. White truck, tractor, tanker, trailer. White truck, tractor, tanker, trailer. Illinois trailer, 758-355 SAM over T-Tom. 758-355 SAM over T-Tom.
1: 682, 10-4. Trailer 758-355 SMC Tom, 2007 Polar.

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Three Adams. 15, respond. 8, Jefferson. For a 24-year-old female, conscious and breathing. She is suicidal with a plan ready to end it and has multiple suicide attempts. This is 1041, 315, response 8 in Jefferson. She's pointing at the bus stop. 15, 15.

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Traffic stop, be 72 eastbound to 55, 72 eastbound 55, being a black Mazda, black Mazda. Frank, J. John, 60606. Frank John, 60606.

0: Springfield, 682 traffic stop.
1: 682, go ahead.
0: 210th Avenue, US 54, 210th Avenue, Pike County, just south of New Hartford, via a silver Chevrolet pickup, 419-0804 B-Boy truck, 419-0804 B-Boy truck.

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Six 21 status. 621-10-4.

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0: 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I'll be up with Menard County at 156 Jefferson Street in Greenview. 156 Jefferson Street in Greenview. Assisting them with a structured fire scaring hour.
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0: Springfield 660 in South. Pick up southbound 90, white bobtail on 28.
1: 660, 10-4.

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0: 3 out of 16 will be in normal rotation. 8-10 will respond for Charlie, Delta, and Echo level calls. I will also respond with 3 out of 11 ELS for those as well.
1: 4.

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1: 473, go ahead.
0: Fayette and Jackson, with F-28. The black sedan.
1: 10-4.

Spring Hill, 682 traffic stop. Traffic stop. County Highway 3, 380th Street. County Highway 3, 380th Street, Pike County. Your red SUV, red Dodge SUV. Missouri, Z Zebra E Edward 1, XX Ray 7, C Charles. Zebra Edward 1, X Ray 7, Charles, Missouri 2027.

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0: Springfield 682, traffic stop. 682, traffic stop. County Highway 3, 260th Avenue, Pike County. County Highway 3, 260th Avenue, Pike County. Just north of Pittsfield. Gray Toyota Corolla. Illinois Specialty. 2605 G George over H Henry. 2605 G George over H Henry. Illinois Specialty.
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0: Fayette and Mississippi. 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
1: 10-4.
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0: Last name, Lalika, A. Lincoln, E. Edward, A. Lincoln, E. Edward, I. Ida, K. King, A. Adam, First name, Oliver, O. Ocean, L. Lincoln, I. Ida, V. Victor, E. Edward, R. Robert, Middle B. Boy, male, 325-98-032598.

473, that 28 is suspended, mandatory insurance violation, to the 27 that you gave. It's a red 2003 Pontiac. The 27 is valid and clear.

0: Franklin 669, clear patrol, traffic stop. Traffic stop, 55 northbound 117, 55 northbound 117. White Lexus SUV, White Lexus SUV. And Frank, D. David, 13642. Frank David, 13642.
1: A 669, Frank D. David, 13642, clear road 2013, Lexus Porter.
2: Frank, 646, Travis,
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2: 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US 24, Eleanor 96, North Junction, Adams County. Tan Ford, F-250, Tan Ford, F-250. California, 03123, Enora 1, 03123, Enora 1, California.

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0: I won't send it to northbound milepost 14. I won't send it to northbound milepost 14. Black Nissan Altima, Black Nissan Altima, Texas. XX-ray, G George, D David, 4173. XX-ray, G George, D David, 4173. I think it's going to be a Deer 1050.
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1: 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Go ahead.
0: 73, Apache, traffic hazard. There's a tree limb in the roadway.
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0: Alright, PK Sub, go ahead and show me 10-8 for my supplemental. I've attempted to call that reporting party about 6 times. Unable to get through. I'll try again later.
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0: 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Frank William 62157. Showing valid to the tiniest span on a berry. 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
1: 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Probe.
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0: 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Visit 7 truck stop, Illinois 96, North 1850th, Adams County, Illinois 96, North 1850th, Adams County, white Chevy Silverado, white Chevy Silverado, 1499016B truck, 1499016B truck.
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0: 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RP is one, a phone call.

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0: Pike DK5, I'll be out with a motorcycle along US Highway 54 near Judy and Dennis Douglas's house. No plates on the bike, nobody around it. Be a purple

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Springfield 682 traffic stop. Jackson Street, Griggsville Street. Jackson Street, Griggsville Street. Pittsfield. The Ham Lexus. SUV, Ham Lexus SUV. F. Frank W. Williams 62037. 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

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Buffering. WM62037 clear. Please finish my trade insurance violation bronze 99 Lexus sedan. The registered owner, Paul Spoonmore, has an active concealed carry license on file. Go ahead.

0: 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We're going 5. 31 Randolph Court, 831 Randolph Court, Springfield, DNR Wildlife, secure 1 hour.
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0: 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I'm going to head back towards Pittsville to see if he ran out of fuel and is getting gas. I'll come back and check on it in a few minutes.
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Black electric bike. Male white, blue t-shirt, blue pants. There's no 20.

Street pulling into the GFL plant, Pittsfield. Washington Street pulling into the GFL plant, Pittsfield. So, Robert. 529, D. David and Mary R. Robert, Indiana, 2025.

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Springfield 606. Rich. Ignore C. Charles. C. Charles 0 to David. Missouri, ignore C. Charles 4. C. Charles 0 to David. I believe it's 2026.

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Please respond to 47136 350th Ave. 47136 350th Ave, Chambersburg. Have a male in his 20s as threatening self-harm. Received an initial call stating that he was beating his head against the wall during a possible domestic. Law enforcement's around. Stage to law enforcement states, scene is clear. Respond to Alpha, time on 1814.

County Ambulance, North Pike Medical. Please respond to 47136 350th Ave. 47136 350th Ave, Timbersburg. Have a male in his 20s as threatening self-harm. Received an initial call stating that he was beating his head against the wall during a possible domestic. Law enforcement's en route. Stage to law enforcement states, scene is clear. Respond to Alpha, time on 1814.

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1: Mike, I'll be here now. 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
0: Go 1-10-4.

0: 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I'll be 23.
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Matthews traffic in East 10-9, you're all static.

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1: What's that? Bye.
0: PK 7 10-4 secure. Is it okay for EMS to enter?

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1: Salish Medical, go ahead for Pike County.
0: Trying to get a hold of North Pike 01. 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
1: North Pike 01, Pike County.
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I-55 northbound, outpost 90, 1840. White Nissan Altima, White Nissan Altima. 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KSA 218.

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1: Pike 1, 10-4.